0: Luke Bryan, Country and She Knows It. That's your number 7 song this week.
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9: Tonight will be partly cloudy with a chance of showers late this evening and after midnight, getting down to a low of 6. Tomorrow we can expect a mix of sun and clouds with a high of 15. And Tuesday, mix of sun and clouds with a high of 16.
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Thank you guys for listening and being here. Now it's time for the song that did not make the countdown, but it almost made the countdown, and it's from Jason Aldean. This is called Anytime Soon. You're almost made it on the Country Top 30.

0: Combs, Be By You, your number 6 song here on the countdown. Okay, now, let's play What Year Was It?
1: What year, what year, what year, what year was it? What year, what year, what year, what year, what year was it?
0: All these things happened the same year. Name the year. Apple launched their iTunes Music Store. The very last VW Beetle was produced. That was the last of 65 years in producing that car. And A Simple Life with Paris Hilton and Nicole Richie premiered on television. What year was it? iTunes, The Last, Beetle, and The Simple Life with Paris and Nicole. The answer is 2003. Also from that year, Brooks and Dunn, Red Dirt Road on the Country Top 30.

0: Lauren Elena and Chase Matthew, All My Exes. That's your number 5 song this week on the Country Top 30.
1: Time now for another request. This one is for Matt listening in Georgia. He wants to hear Parmalee, Take My Name. Take my

0: Ella Langley, Love and Life Again. That's your number four song here on the countdown.
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1: And now a quick request before we get to the top three songs this week. Lisa in Denver is listening on the Bull, and she wants to hear Boys Back Home from Dylan Marlowe and Dylan Scott.
2: Yeah.

That was Dylan Marlowe and Dylan Scott by request with Boys Back Home. This guy just added some more dates in the fall, so if you get a chance, go see him. He'll be in studio next weekend. At number three, here's John Morgan with Kid Myself on the Country Top 30.

0: That was your number two song, Morgan Wallen, Been By Now. Okay, now it's time for Tell Me Something Good.
1: It's time for the good news.
2: With Bobby.
3: Tell me something good.
0: A guy had a bunch of rings that were passed down to him from his maybe even great-great-grandparents, and he accidentally threw them away because he was getting rid of a bunch of junk in his house. Threw away the rings. I was like, oh no, called the city. And so the New York Department of Sanitation located the garbage truck that earlier in the day had picked up his garbage that he hoped that it was in, and so pulled the truck into the center, and they went through it. There was a 20,000 pound load in this truck.
4: Dang.
0: They dumped it out. They went to a place where they could dump it out, and then they brought people out and they searched for it and they found the rings.
4: Wow. This is New York City?
0: It says New York. I don't know about city.
4: Because I would think that once that truck dumped in the landfill, you're...
0: It didn't get to the landfill.
4: Right.
0: Yeah.
5: That's huge.
0: Because you don't know where you dumped what,
4: right?
0: Right.
4: You're in trouble.
0: I don't know if it was city or not.
6: But there's been stories of people after it's already been dumped, like the landfill mapping out exactly where that truck did drop.
4: No, I know, but I feel like New York City
6: is trash everywhere.
0: Yeah, because there are so many trucks going in, dumping so many places.
6: Yeah.
0: Where if it's a small town, you probably know the garbage truck today dumped here.
4: Yeah, mm-hmm.
0: Yeah, but they found all of his stuff. How fortunate for this guy that they cared enough to go and search for it and didn't say, yeah, we'll look, and then not really look. But that's from Fox 5 New York, so big shout out to all of them. That's really great. That's what it's all about.
1: That was Tell Me Something Good.
0: The number one song is coming up next.
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0: Welcome back. Now, before we get into our number one song, if you missed the iHeartRadio Music Festival, that's all right. You can still watch it back right now if you go to Disney Plus and Hulu. Lainey Wilson's tribute to Dolly Parton, Weezer, Goo Goo Dolls, and this guy, Kenny Chesney, performed as well. He has our number one song this week. It's Kenny Chesney with Carry On at number one here on the Country Top 30.
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turn weekend laziness into an art form. Niagara's New Country, 89.1.

will be partly cloudy with a chance of showers late this evening and after midnight, getting down to a low of 6. Tomorrow, we can expect a mix of sun and clouds with a high of 15. And Tuesday, mix of sun and clouds with a high of 16.

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will be partly cloudy with a chance of showers late this evening and after midnight, getting down to a low of 6. Tomorrow, we can expect a mix of sun and clouds with a high of 15. And Tuesday, mix of sun and clouds with a high of 16.

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0: 101, Niagara Pinpoint Weather.
1: Tonight will be partly cloudy with a chance of showers late this evening and after midnight, getting down to a low of 6. Tomorrow, we can expect a mix of sun and clouds on the high of 15. And Tuesday, mix of sun and clouds on the high of 16.

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1: Mostly sunny today, so get your sunglasses ready and expect decent kite flying weather. Good morning. I'm Bob Perreault. Your 3-day pinpoint weather details coming up. A 24-year-old man has died following a single vehicle crash in Thorold over the weekend. Niagara police say his pickup truck struck a guardrail near Merrittville Highway and Seaburn Road early Saturday morning. He was alone in the vehicle and was pronounced dead at the scene. Police are still investigating and want to hear from anyone who may have information. Staying with safety, it's Fire Prevention Week across Canada. Good reminder that fire safety isn't just something for kids to learn at school. Niagara-on-the-Lake Fire Prevention and Public Education Officer Dylan Scoobel says adults could use a refresher too.
2: I find as we get older and get into the workplace, it's very seldomly talked about or at all talked about.
1: The officer also recommends checking smoke and carbon monoxide alarms to make sure they're working properly. On a brighter note, more than 1,200 young people across Niagara are getting a hands-on look at careers in agriculture. A program involving Niagara College and Niagara Region is introducing students to everything from farming to the many other jobs connected to the industry. It launched in January and has already attracted more participants than expected. More workshops, campus tours, and hands-on activities are planned this fall. And with the municipal election day coming up, Niagara voters who can't make it to the polls still have some options. Depending on where you live, those could include voting by mail or having someone vote on your behalf as a proxy. Voters can check Niagara Votes or contact their municipality to find out what options are available where they live. In sports, the Ice Dogs got bit Friday, dropping their game against Sudbury 7-1. Next up, Ottawa at the Meridian Center on Thursday. NHL, Red Wings lose 3-2 to the Jets. Toronto next plays tomorrow at home to Nashville. The Sabres go tomorrow night too when they welcome the Wild. And in the NFL, Buffalo lost for the first time in their new stadium 29-26 to New England. Your Niagara traffic and weather next.
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1: Mainly sunny today, a little bit breezy at times this morning. Highs between 14 and 16 across the region. Wind dies down this evening, then a clear night, low to plus 2 with patchy frost expected. Tomorrow, sunshine, high of 16, clear night tomorrow night down to 10. And then Wednesday, mix of sun and cloud, 30% chance of showers, and a high of 20. I'm Bob Perreault.
0: A great song, but you've arrived. 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

0: Niagara's new country, 89.1. Well, there's Shania to make you feel good on a Monday, 6:10. Happy Monday. It's Rob here, and we have a brand new day and a brand new week. Nice sunshine today. We'll hit around 16 degrees, so it's sitting on the cooler side, 9 degrees right now. Same forecast for tomorrow. We might get a few showers and a bit warmer, up to 20 by Wednesday. 9 degrees right now. We have got a few things to take care of. It is that time of year again. Balls Falls Thanksgiving Day Festival. Your tradition wrapping itself around the calendar again. And here we are. So we have tickets all week. Family passes to give you. Packs of tickets to hand out. It's going to be a great four-day event again at the beautiful Balls Falls Conservation Area. We have that for you. We have lottery tickets. I know you didn't win over the weekend, which is why you're getting up now and heading off to do it again. So we have another pair of tickets. Well, $100 gift card gets you some Lotto Max tickets on a Monday morning. We are going to discuss the things I'd like to admit. There are two things I'm going to admit to you in about a half an hour. And if you'd love to know, well, you're going to want to stick around. Because I'm not sure this one really threw me yesterday morning. It's all of my thoughts of what was normal are now out the window. So we'll discuss that, and you'll be a part of that conversation. We will do something nice today, because it is actually National Do Something Nice Day today. We'll get you to conquer that wheel. Spin to win. Play Ojo Online Casino. Your chance to qualify for $25, and we are going to announce last week's winner. Maybe it's you taking home $500 this morning. It's going to be a busy Monday. We have lots of time, though. We'll squeeze it all in.
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0: Well, you probably didn't know that if the Monopoly properties were adjusted based on today's prices, Mediterranean Avenue would still be the lowest, but Boardwalk would not be the most expensive. Boardwalk would be sixth in line. The most expensive rent would be Marvin Gardens, one of the yellow properties.
2: The Monopoly loss is dark.
0: You probably didn't know that the most successful American industry for investors since the 1900s is tobacco.
3: I've never seen you smoke.
4: Oh, yeah. Big smoker.
0: It has an annual return of almost 15% each and every year.
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8: Antonio Montana.
0: And those are some things you probably didn't know. I hope you find your whiskey wings this morning. It's Washboard Union, New Country 89.1. Good morning.

Niagara's new country. 89.1 Morgan Wallen, Bean by now. Happy Monday, 6:19. Today is going to be nice, a little on the chilly side. I'm going to say chilly because it's only 16 degrees. You might find you'll need a light jacket, depending on where you are. We are down at Charles Daly Park Saturday for Sip Niagara. I wish I had a spring jacket. I mean, that was kind of comfy. You know, everything was flowing nicely with all the events, you know. But that wind off the lake. So you might need one today. 16 degrees, sunshine, same forecast tomorrow, up to 20 by Wednesday. 9 degrees right now. So we're out tomorrow. You'll catch us for Mission 10,000. No, this is the other one. Yeah, Great Canadian Getaway. So many getaways, so little time. So this is a chance for you to join us. And we're going to be out tomorrow for the Great Canadian Getaway. Raymakers Dutch Imports, 579 Ontario Street, St. Catharines. Chris Lucas, our friends over at Giant FM, they'll be out there between 3 and 4. So you get a chance to come on by, scan that QR code. You get to pick up something nice from Raymakers anyway. And you'll scan the QR code to win a nice little getaway. It's two tickets to the Leafs and the Sens. That's March 27th. So you got that planned for you, that day in your calendar. You'll get a stay at the Royal York, fancy hotel in Toronto. Legendary, really. And, of course, you got $500 in your pocket, so a pretty good deal. It is the Great Canadian Getaway. If you need one, we've got one. Your chance to qualify. Raymakers Dutch Imports. St. Catharines from 3 till 4 with Chris Lucas tomorrow. November 7th, he'll be here, Meridian Center. 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Good morning.

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1: Hey, good morning. I'm Matt Latour. Today, the Thorold Community Activities Group is hosting an open house from 4 to 7 p.m. Come celebrate for free to learn more about their services offered with plenty of activities available for the kids. Come see us tomorrow. Chris Lucas is live on location at Raymaker's Dutch Imports in St. Catharines. You can enter the Great Canadian Giveaway there from 3 to 4 p.m. That's your chance to see tickets to the Battle of Ontario, a stay at the Royal York Hotel, and $500 spending cash. In local sports this week, the Ice Dogs are finally back at home after a four-game road trip. They host the Ottawa 67s at the Meridian Center Thursday night at 7. 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You can get all the details on these events and more at NiagaraDailyNews.ca. 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I'm Matt, and that's what's happening around Niagara.
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5: 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Niagara Bullseye Traffic.
6: So far, so good. A nice Monday morning commute for you through the region on the major routes in town as well. All green zones. 406 Garden City Skyway, the QE through Niagara, the Skyway Bridge, all just fine. If you see something we need to know, you can tell me anytime. Instant text line 1-866-852-6687. 1-866-85-BOOTS. 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
10: Mainly sunny today, a little bit breezy at times this morning. Highs between 14 and 16 across the region. Wind dies down this evening, then a clear night, low to plus 2 with patchy frost expected. Tomorrow, sunshine, high of 16, clear night tomorrow night down to 10. And then Wednesday, mix of sun and cloud, 30% chance of showers and a high of 20. I'm Bob Perot.
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Niagara's New Country 89.1 off to the Opry. There's Jess Moskaluk and Knock Off. It's 6:30 now. Happy Monday. It's Rob with you. We've got sunshine today. Cool temps, 16 degrees. Coolish. Nice fall weather for sure. 9 degrees now. We'll have the same forecast for tomorrow. Slight chance of showers for Wednesday, but warmer. High of 20. So a couple of things to admit. First, I watch Coronation Street Marathon on Sundays. Shocking, right? It's a great way to wake up, I have to say, because you don't really have to pay attention to it. It's my only soap opera in my life. And it started a long time ago, and it just kind of was there on Sunday mornings. But I digress. In that show yesterday, I noticed something they say that really caught me off guard. And I also have to admit that I call it a bathing suit. Although, I never worn it in the bath, not once. But on Coronation Street yesterday, I realized they referred to it as a swimming costume. I mean, that sounds official, does it not? Swimming costume. Now, I've always known it as a bathing suit, swimsuit. Hey, swim trunks are even acceptable. Although not really. But would you switch now? Now that you know that some people refer to it as it actually should be referred to. A swimming costume. Because it's not a suit. I guess you can call them trunks, I guess, but that's a strange word. Yeah, these are the things that kept me out of the really good schools. So, if you can help out, swimsuit, swim trunks, swimming costume. 1-866-85-BOOTS for the conversation. Good morning.

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0: Vancouver's new country, 89.1, Owen Riegling, Moonshiners, 638, happy Monday. What I learned from Coronation Street is that they call it a swimming costume, not swimsuit, not bathing suit, and certainly not trunks.
1: Take my swim trunks. I won't need them.
0: Yeah, offer you someone else's swim trunks. That's not cool. Strange name, right? Bathing suit? When I heard it, I was almost floored. Both Angela and I had to remark, swimming costume, it sounds so official. It's kind of what it is, though, right? It's not a suit. I mean, a suit's pretty formal. You ever go swimming in a suit? Can't be easy. Yes, we're asking the difficult questions today. Bathing suit, swimsuit, or swimming costume? Which would you rather do, or rather say? Never once wore it in the bath, just going to say that. We got some things to do. Balls Falls is coming back around again. 4 days of fun over Thanksgiving weekend. We've got your family passes to give away today and all week, by the way. In fact, we'll double up on Thursday. Two chances to win. That's exciting. We're going to conquer the wheel and play Ojo Online Casino, and someone's going to win $500 this morning because we gave qualifiers away all week. So you got 25 bucks instantly and qualify for that Monday draw of 500 bucks. Well, it's Monday. We got a call to make. I'm assuming after 8 o'clock this morning we'll make that call, and maybe your phone will ring and you'll be the one taking home 500 bucks as we conquer the wheel again, play Ojo Online Casino. All your chances to win are right here. Glad you're here. New Country, 89.1. Good morning.

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1: Hey, good morning. I'm Matt Latour. Fire safety is something that many children learn about through school fire drills and lessons, but Niagara-on-the-Lake Fire Prevention and Public Education Officer Dylan Scoobel says those lessons are just as important for adults. Scoobel says children are regularly exposed to fire safety education, but adults can sometimes go years without revisiting the topic.
2: Kids learn about it in school and do regular fire drills and all that kind of stuff at school, but adults, I find, as we get older and get into the workplace, it's very seldom talked about or at all talked about.
1: That's why this week, Fire Prevention Week, is an opportunity for everybody to refresh their knowledge. Scoobel says this year's campaign puts a focus on lithium-ion batteries, which are becoming more common in our everyday lives. 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
1: 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It's something for the whole family. And that's What's Good Niagara, your local traffic and weather, next.
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1: Hey, good morning. I'm Matt Latour. Fire safety is something that many children learn about through school fire drills and lessons, but Niagara-on-the-Lake Fire Prevention and Public Education Officer Dylan Scoobel says those lessons are just as important for adults. Scoobel says children are regularly exposed to fire safety education, but adults can sometimes go years without revisiting the topic.
2: Kids learn about it in school and do regular fire drills and all that kind of stuff at school, but adults, I find, as we get older and get into the workplace, it's very seldomly talked about or at all talked about.
1: That's why this week, Fire Prevention Week, is an opportunity for everybody to refresh their knowledge. Scoobel says this year's campaign puts a focus on lithium-ion batteries, which are becoming more common in our everyday lives. On the topic of batteries, he says making sure your smoke and carbon monoxide alarms being fully charged is important as well.
2: Early detection of a fire from these devices can mean the difference of you and your family getting out of the home safely in case of an emergency. We often use the line of only working smoke and CO alarms save lives.
1: The message is simple. Fire safety is not something just for kids at school. It's something for the whole family. And that's What's Good Niagara, your local traffic and weather, next.
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5: 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That includes the QEW through Niagara, the Garden City Skyway, 406, right on through to the Skyway Bridge through Burlington. 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
14: Mainly sunny today, a little bit breezy at times this morning. Highs between 14 and 16 across the region. Wind dies down this evening, then a clear night, low to plus 2 with patchy frost expected. Tomorrow, sunshine, high of 16, clear night tomorrow night down to 10. And then Wednesday, mix of sun and cloud, 30% chance of showers, and a high of 20. I'm Bob Perreault.

0: Acres, New Country, 89.1. Think as you're drunk, it's Riley Green, 6:54. Happy Monday morning.
1: May not be good as I once was, but I'm as good once as I ever was.
0: We'll enjoy sunshine and 16 degrees later on today. It's 9 as we sit. Lottery tickets after 7. Conquer the wheel. Play Ojo Online Casino. That is after 9 o'clock this morning. And we're talking bathing suits or swimsuits. More swimming costume, you get to decide. Janice says, I call it a bikini. Well, that doesn't help. It just adds to the list. One more name, now bikini. All right. We haven't really decided anything, but thank you. And you could chime in if you like, trying to decide. I found out on Coronation Street yesterday, they refer to it as a swimming costume. So official, so fancy. Your thoughts, 1-866-85-BOOTS, 1-866-852-6687. That's the same number if you want to qualify and win lottery tickets after 7. Conquer the wheel, play Ojo Online Casino after 9. And at 7:10, it's 5 things you should know. Are you enjoying the fall colors? Maybe not so much. We'll tell you why. And almost 40% of adults would be willing to give up this in exchange for not doing housework. What is this? You'll find out at 7:10 with 5 things you should know. Right now it's After Dark. James Barker Band here, New Country 89.1. Good morning.

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1: A nice looking day, sunshine, a few clouds, temperatures in the mid-teens, and flags will be flapping. Good morning, I'm Bob Perreault. Your three-day pinpoint weather details coming up. A 51-year-old woman is dead after being struck by a pickup truck in Niagara Falls. Niagara police say two pedestrians were hit Thursday night near Falls Avenue and Stanley Avenue. The woman died despite life-saving efforts. A 47-year-old man suffered minor injuries while the driver was not hurt. Police are still investigating and want to hear from anyone with information. A different direction on the roads now. Drivers in Lincoln will want to keep an eye on a major closure that starts today. North Service Road is closed between Jordan Road and 7th Street Louth until November 27th for work on the 16 Mile Creek Bridge. Local homes and businesses will remain accessible, but Charles Daly Park can only be reached from the east. In another part of Niagara, more than 1,200 young people are getting a hands-on look at careers in agriculture. A program involving Niagara College and Niagara Region is introducing students to the wide range of jobs available in the field. Workshops, campus activities, and agriculture days have already reached youth in seven municipalities since January. The goal is to build interest in agriculture and help develop the next generation of workers. And for something a little more seasonal, the Niagara Falls Spooky Awards are back for 2026. Residents and businesses can enter their decorated properties until October 18th. Last year, they hit a record with 69 properties taking part. Displays will be lit from 6 until 10 p.m. October 23rd through 25th, with a spooky map available to help residents plan their Halloween tour. In sports, the Ice Dogs took it on the chin Friday, falling 7-1 to Sudbury. They host Ottawa Thursday at the Meridian Center. In the NHL, the Red Wings go down 3-2 to the Jets. Toronto hosts Nashville tomorrow, while the Sabres welcome the Wild tomorrow night as well. And in the NFL, Buffalo suffered its first loss in Highmark Stadium, falling 29-26 to the Patriots. Your Niagara traffic and weather next.
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5: It's a nice Monday ride. 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I see green zones on the 406 on the QE through Niagara. Down towards Fort Erie's all good. 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
14: Mainly sunny today and a little bit breezy at times this morning. Highs between 14 and 16 across the region. Wind dies down this evening, then a clear night, low to plus 2 with patchy frost expected. Tomorrow, sunshine, high of 16, clear night tomorrow night down to 10. And then Wednesday, mix of sun and cloud, 30% chance of showers and a high of 20. I'm Bob Perreault.
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0: Cobra's New Country 89.1 World on Fire. Nate Smith right there, 708. Happy Monday. It's Rob here, and we have got sunshine on the way today at a high of around 16, so on the cooler side of things, but nice. Tomorrow, same forecast, up to 20 with a few showers likely for Wednesday. 9 right now. Had a great time at the Warehouse Concert Hall for Elise Saunders back on Friday. She did stop by just before the show, so we're going to replay that interview for you. After 8 o'clock this morning, we're going to give you a chance in about a half hour to win your lottery tickets. Around This Is the End is on the way. Conquer the wheel, play Ojo Online Casino after 9, and someone's going to win $500 this morning if you qualified last week. We'll give you a call and give you some cash. There's a lot to do.
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0: Well, Ontario Falls colors are running a bit late, 2 weeks behind schedule this year, and it's because of El Nino. Yeah, cooler nights are the key trigger to the leaf change. The color change. So we're heading into Thanksgiving, and many trees still might be green. When we dip below 10 degrees Celsius and the daylight shrinks, that's when the trees move towards changing colors, so we're still waiting. If you didn't win one reality show, why not try another one, right? Rick Devens is a man who was part of the 50th anniversary season for Survivor earlier this year. He did not win the big prize, so he went on to Big Brother and won their big prize, $750,000. Now, he also won America's Favorite House Guest, taking home an additional $50,000 plus the $10,000 Game Pharaoh's Curse prize. His total winnings, incredible $810,000. Is he living the dream or the reality? Not sure. Hey, this year marks the 80th anniversary of the movie It's a Wonderful Life. A bit early to talk about Christmas time, however, this could be the year you continue your streak of never watching that show. 40% of us adults are willing to give up alcohol, beer, and wine in exchange for never having to do housework again. Sign me up for that. Yeah, the other 63% said, I'm just going to hire somebody. And I sure hope you had a great weekend with your kids and spent some quality time. A recent survey says almost 40% of parents spend time with their kids for less than 30 minutes a week. 30 minutes a week. Barely enough time to ask, how was school? And to hear them to say, fine. Barely enough time. But there you are. 5 things you should know. Share them with someone else. You're up to date now with New Country 89.1. Good morning.

It is too early for logic, so we're going with whatever works. Wake the fun up with Rob on Niagara's new country, 89.1.

Niagara's New Country, 89.1, Your Daddy's Smile, New Megan Patrick, 717. It's a Monday with Rob. We got sun and 16 later on, 10 right now. We're on our way. Same forecast for tomorrow, a little warmer, 20 degrees, and slight chance of showers for Wednesday. So we're going to give you a chance at lottery tickets in about a half hour or so. We'll do a round of This Is the End. Conquer the Wheel, play Ojo Online Casino. That's coming up after 9. We are going to chat with Elise Saunders a little bit. She stopped by on Friday, before the show, Friday night at Warehouse Concert Hall, which was great, by the way. So we'll chime in with her and see how the rest of the tour is going, and we'll go. Don't forget, Tim Hicks is going to be in on the show, I'm hoping next week. We're trying to line this up. Light of Day Niagara, of course. Parkinson's Research, Meridian Center, November 7th for Tim Hicks, headlining. Stephen Page on that bill. And a ton of local talent. You want to be there and help raise

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1: Hey, good morning. I'm Matt Latour. Today, the Thorold Community Activities Group is hosting an open house from 4 to 7 p.m. Come celebrate for free to learn more about their services offered with plenty of activities available for the kids. Come see us tomorrow. Chris Lucas is live on location at Raymaker's Dutch Imports in St. Catharines. You can enter the Great Canadian Giveaway there from 3 to 4 p.m. That's your chance to see tickets to the Battle of Ontario, a stay at the Royal York Hotel, and $500 spending cash. In local sports this week, the Ice Dogs are finally back at home after a four-game road trip. They host the Ottawa 67s at the Meridian Center Thursday night at 7. You can hear full coverage of the Niagara Ice Dogs this season on Niagara's New Country 89.1 with Reese Dumaney on the call. You can get all the details on these events and more at NiagaraDailyNews.ca. Just click the 48 in the newsroom. I'm Matt, and that's what's happening around Niagara.
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5: 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Niagara Bullseye Traffic.
6: 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Good news for your Monday. The 406 Garden City Skyway, the Skyway Bridge, QE through Niagara. 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
6: Mainly sunny today, a little bit breezy at times this morning. Highs between 14 and 16 across the region. Wind dies down this evening, then a clear night, low to plus 2 with patchy frost expected. Tomorrow, sunshine, high of 16. Clear night tomorrow night, down to 10. And then Wednesday, mix of sun and cloud, 30% chance of showers, and a high of 20. I'm Bob Perot.
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0: Hi, Egbert's New Country, 89.1. Luke Combs, Rethink Some Things, 729. We got good people doing cool stuff on the way. We do have to give away these Balls Falls tickets. It's an annual tradition. Someone's going to win. All week we got passes to give away.
1: Hi, Rob. How are you?
0: I'm good, Kim. How's your Monday so far?
1: So far, so good. Just having coffee.
0: Did you have a good weekend?
1: I did.
0: Yeah.
1: Really good weekend. It was beautiful. We did a Trius Winery tour.
0: Ooh, fun.
1: Yeah, it was fun.
0: I'm asking this morning whether it's swimsuit or bathing suit for you. How do you describe that piece of clothing?
1: Bathing suit.
0: Bathing suit. Have you ever had it once in the bath?
1: No, I can't say I have.
0: All right. I found out on Coronation Street on Sunday they call it a swimming costume.
1: A swimming costume. That's interesting.
0: Right?
1: Yeah.
0: Seems too formal.
1: Yeah, exactly.
0: But that's not why you're here, Kim. You'd like to go to Balls Falls, your annual tradition coming back around again.
1: Yeah,
0: we got a family pack of tickets for you, Kim, if you want to go.
1: That's awesome. Thank you so much.
0: It's 4 days of fun. Way to go, Kim.
1: Okay, great. Thank you, Rob. You have a great day.
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0: Well, we are talking about more than 40 volunteers spent 3 hours under sunny skies planting trees and shrubs at Glengarry Park on Saturday. Part of the TD Tree Days, this year's initiative is looking to plant 30,000 trees and shrubs right across North America. 600 going in the ground here in Niagara. The city of St. Catharines has a goal in mind, 25% tree canopy coverage within the urban boundary by 2030. One tree at a time. Another great example of good people doing cool stuff right here on New Country 89.1.

0: Niagara's New Country 89.1. There's Joe Diffie. 7:37. Happy Monday. Sunny and 16 degrees today. Yeah, it's kind of chilly. Same forecast for tomorrow. Up to 20 by Wednesday. A slight chance of showers. 10 degrees right now. We're going to conquer that wheel. 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You'll qualify again for a $500 prize. You'll win instantly $25. And someone's going to win $500 today because of last week's qualifiers. Yeah, you're waiting to hear your name. We're hoping you'll get the call this morning as we conquer the wheel and play Ojo Online Casino. Speaking of winning, let's win your lottery tickets now.
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0: Yeah, it's back again. It plays on the instant text line at 1-866-85-BOOTS, 1-866-852-6687. You got to drop off the song title and the artist, and don't forget your name. It's very important to know that so I know who the winner is. And you got to guess the song title and the artist from this, the end. Are you listening closely? Here it is. A slow fade. Made it easy for a Monday. You know the song title and the artist, right? Drop off your answer, 1-866-85-BOOTS, 1-866-852-6687. You can be our winner before 8. Good luck. In the meantime, New John Party, Boots Off. 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
1: Hey, good morning. I'm Matt Latour. Fire safety is something that many children learn about through school fire drills and lessons, but Niagara-on-the-Lake Fire Prevention and Public Education Officer Dylan Scoobel says those lessons are just as important for adults. Scoobel says children are regularly exposed to fire safety education, but adults can sometimes go years without revisiting the topic.
2: Kids learn about it in school and do regular fire drills and all that kind of stuff at school, but adults, I find, as we get older and get into the workplace, it's very seldomly talked about or at all talked about.
1: That's why this week, Fire Prevention Week, is an opportunity for everybody to refresh their knowledge. Scoobel says this year's campaign puts a focus on lithium-ion batteries, which are becoming more common in our everyday lives. On the topic of batteries, he says making sure your smoke and carbon monoxide alarms being fully charged is important as well.
2: Early detection of a fire from these devices can mean the difference of you and your family getting out of the home safely in case of an emergency. We often use the line of only working smoke and CO alarms save lives.
1: The message is simple. Fire safety is not something just for kids at school. It's something for the whole family. And that's What's Good Niagara, your local traffic and weather, next.
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5: Looking at a collision on the QAW Toronto bound now, right there at the Burlington Skyway. One right lane and one right shoulder are closed off. 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
16: Mainly sunny today and a little bit breezy at times this morning. Highs between 14 and 16 across the region. Wind dies down this evening, then a clear night, low to plus 2 with patchy frost expected. Tomorrow, sunshine, high of 16, clear night tomorrow night down to 10. And then Wednesday, mix of sun and cloud, 30% chance of showers, and a high of 20. I'm Bob Perreault.

0: Service New Country, 89.1 Chevy Beaulieu. And if we want to, it is 7:51. It's a Monday. It's sunny and 16 degrees. That's all we'll get. 10 right now. Same forecast for tomorrow. A bit warmer, 20 degrees. Slight chance of showers by Wednesday. We have, after 8 o'clock, a chance for you. Well, after 9 o'clock, really. So you got to wait till then. It's Conquer the Wheel and play Ojo Online Casino. Perhaps you've heard. We have $25 for you to win and $500 to qualify for. In fact, someone's going to win from last week's qualifiers. We have that draw to make. We'll check in with Elise Saunders as well, as she's on the Cowboy Up Tour right now in a big show. Big three shows coming up still. She had a great show Friday night at the Warehouse, and she stopped in on Friday morning, so we'll recap everything and get you up to date in that respect. And now it's time for you to win lottery tickets.
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0: Hi, it's Rob calling from New Country 89.1. Who's this?
2: Hey, it's Sharon.
0: Sharon, how are you?
2: I'm good, thank you. How are you?
0: Pretty good. What's your day looking like? Are you busy? You got a lot of stuff going on today?
2: Chilling a bit.
0: Nice. That's nice to chill on a Monday morning. Well done.
2: Yeah.
0: You're doing something right. Yeah. Let's continue the winning streak here and give you a chance to win lottery tickets. You want to play and win. This is The End, right?
2: Yeah.
0: Yeah. Tell everyone the song title and the artist.
2: Springsteen by Eric Church.
0: You got it. That's the right one. Bingo bango on a Monday. You're a big winner. Way to go.
2: Oh, my goodness. It's been one of those mornings.
0: Yeah, it's going to be a great day because you're a winner now. It's going to ramp up.
2: Thank you so much. Thank you, thank you, thank you.
0: Hey, you can win. This is The End. Play again tomorrow right here on New Country 89.1.

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1: Mostly sunny today, so get your sunglasses ready and expect decent kite flying weather. Good morning, I'm Bob Perreault. Your three-day pinpoint weather details coming up. A 24-year-old man has died following a single-vehicle crash in Thorold over the weekend. Niagara police say his pickup truck struck a guardrail near Merrittville Highway and Seaburn Road early Saturday morning. He was alone in the vehicle and was pronounced dead at the scene. Police are still investigating and want to hear from anyone who may have information. Staying with safety, it's Fire Prevention Week across Canada. Good reminder that fire safety isn't just something for kids to learn at school. Niagara on the Lake Fire Prevention and Public Education Officer Dylan Scoobel says adults could use a refresher too.
2: I find as we get older and get into the workplace, it's very seldomly talked about or at all talked about.
1: The officer also recommends checking smoke and carbon monoxide alarms to make sure they're working properly. On a brighter note, more than 1,200 young people across Niagara are getting a hands-on look at careers in agriculture. A program involving Niagara College and Niagara Region is introducing students to everything from farming to the many other jobs connected to the industry. It launched in January and has already attracted more participants than expected. More workshops, campus tours, and hands-on activities are planned this fall. And with the municipal election day coming up, Niagara voters who can't make it to the polls still have some options. Depending on where you live, those could include voting by mail or having someone vote on your behalf as a proxy. Voters can check Niagara Votes or contact their municipality to find out what options are available where they live. In sports, the Ice Dogs got bit Friday, dropping their game against Sudbury 7-1. Next up, Ottawa at the Meridian Center on Thursday. NHL, Red Wings lose 3-2 to the Jets. Toronto next plays tomorrow at home to Nashville. The Sabres go tomorrow night too when they welcome the Wild. And in the NFL, Buffalo lost for the first time in their new stadium 29-26 to New England. Your Niagara traffic and weather next.
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5: 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Looks like there's no backlog behind it, which is great news. Rest of the routes along the way, the QE through Niagara is good. 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
12: 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Niagara Pinpoint Weather.
1: Mainly sunny today, a little bit breezy at times this morning. Highs between 14 and 16 across the region. Wind dies down this evening, then a clear night, low to plus 2 with patchy frost expected. Tomorrow, sunshine, high of 16, clear night tomorrow night down to 10. And then Wednesday, mix of sun and cloud, 30% chance of showers and a high of 20. I'm Bob Perreault.
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0: Agnes New Country, 89.1. That's Gold. Dirks Bentley, happy Monday. Sunny and 16 later on today. We're still sitting at 10 degrees. It's going to be kind of a fall-like day today. Sunshine is nice, though. Same forecast for tomorrow. Wednesday, we're up to 20 with a slight chance of showers. Right now, it is 10, and Cowboy Uptour ran in through St. Catharines on Friday night. Warehouse Concert Hall with Elise Saunders and Cato and Josh Dillon, and had a great time out Friday night. Friends, families, and even neighbors hanging out. Yeah, we hung out with my friend Richard, lives down the hall from us. Huge music fan and musician himself, and a big fan of Elise Saunders, and enjoyed the show. We did too. Now, Elise came through the studio Friday morning, and we had a chance to catch up and talk about the rest of the tour. The rest of the tour is taking you where? You go in some pretty cool spaces, right?
1: Yes, we also are in Peterborough, Port Elgin, and Toronto.
0: Peterborough hometown.
1: Yeah, hometown show.
0: That's going to feel kind of special.
1: It will, because yeah. I haven't played a hometown show in a minute, so I'm excited to be back home, and it's for Thanksgiving weekend, so it'll be lots of good vibes.
0: Now, what happens on the Thanksgiving weekend, because you'll be on tour? Are you going to have Thanksgiving dinner with your new friends?
1: That could be a great idea, actually. Sneak in a little turkey dinner, maybe Swiss Chalet, we'll see.
0: Because that's a tough one to miss. That's a big family moment for you.
1: It is. Yeah. And all the fixings, it's like, that's the best, Thanksgiving dinner.
0: Now, Mom and Dad must be proud.
1: They are. Yeah. They've been a part of the journey. Definitely big supporters since the beginning.
0: Is it worth it right now, when you're sitting in this spot, all the work that you've seen yourself do and the challenges you've had to face? Is it worth it?
1: It's so worth it. Yeah. So worth it. I love what I do. I'm so grateful that I get to be able to call this my work and my passion and my purpose. And so if you lose a little sleep along the way, it's not a big deal. And it's like anything that you love, you're willing to sacrifice whatever to do what you love.
0: Absolutely. After this is done, where do you go next? What happens after this?
1: After this, I have new music coming out and going to be going back to Nashville to do some shows there and continue my writing and recording. And that's the biggest thing, is going into the fall season is just kind of going back into hermit creative mode and getting things ready and preparing and getting the creatives, music videos, social media, and then looking at booking for 2027.
0: You are active. Absolutely. A lot going on in your life. Would you do it again? Would you do a headlining tour a second time?
1: I would love to. Yeah. I'm already loving it. So I'm learning a lot along the way, and we can just keep increasing this and building it and finding new ways to make it even more of an experience. We've been doing something called the VIP experience for people on this tour, which has been really neat to be able to connect to fans in a little more personal way. So when they're part of the VIP experience this time, they get to come early and we chat about my story. They get to know who I am as a person, as an artist, and everything that it took for me to get here. And then they get to be part of the sound check, which it's most cool. People don't get to be
0: that's
1: a part
0: true,
1: of that.
0: Yeah.
1: So I would love to incorporate that again, too. I think that's the main thing. If you're going to do a headlining tour, is how do you bring your fans in a little bit closer?
0: Right. Well, you know how to do all that. You connect so well. Elise Saunders, thank you so much. A few more dates to go. You've got hometown Peterborough. You've got Port Elgin, Toronto as well. You're off to the highest heights. Way to go. Thank you for your time, and good luck on the rest of the tour.
1: Thank you so much for having me. I appreciate you guys here at Niagara's New Country 89. You guys are the best.
0: You said it so well. Great to chat with Elise Saunders. Make sure you catch her. Three more shows for the Cowboy Up Tour. Peterborough, Toronto, and Port Elgin. Phone, keys, wallet. Lainey Wilson, John Mayer now. Good morning.

Niagara's new country, 89.1. There's Good Time Goes. And Dallas Smith on your Monday, 8:18. Rob here, sunshine, 16 degrees later on. Nice light jacket and you'll be okay. Yeah. 10 degrees is where it sits. Same forecast for tomorrow. Maybe a slight chance of showers late Wednesday. And a sun cloud mix in 20.

0: Coming your way.
1: Oh, my God, Rob. Thank you so much.
0: Now, what's the plan for the cash? All of a sudden, you got $500.
1: Well, I have a baby shower coming up for my daughter, so I'll probably use it for that.
0: Very nice. I love it. Timing is everything. Way to go, Bonnie. Thanks for conquering the wheel and winning.
1: Thank you so much.
0: Hey, your chance. Conquer that wheel. 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
1: Hey, good morning. I'm Matt Latour. Today, the Thorold Community Activities Group is hosting an open house from 4 to 7 p.m. Come celebrate for free to learn more about their services offered with plenty of activities available for the kids. Come see us tomorrow. Chris Lucas is live on location at Raymaker's Dutch Imports in St. Catharines. You can enter the Great Canadian Giveaway there from 3 to 4 p.m. That's your chance to see tickets to the Battle of Ontario, a stay at the Royal York Hotel, and $500 spending cash. 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They host the Ottawa 67s at the Meridian Center Thursday night at 7. You can hear full coverage of the Niagara Ice Dogs this season on Niagara's New Country 89.1 with Reese Dumaney on the call. You can get all the details on these events and more at niagaradailynews.ca. Just click the 48 in the newsroom. I'm Matt, and that's what's happening around Niagara.
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2: 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Niagara Bullseye Traffic.
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4: Roads and highways in the Niagara region looking pretty good this morning. There is a slowdown once you get to Hamilton on the Highway 403.
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14: Mainly sunny today, a little bit breezy at times this morning. Highs between 14 and 16 across the region. Wind dies down this evening, then a clear night, low to plus 2 with patchy frost expected. Tomorrow, sunshine, high of 16, clear night tomorrow night down to 10. And then Wednesday, mix of sun and cloud, 30% chance of showers and a high of 20. I'm Bob Perreault.
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Niagara's New Country, 89.1. Should have known better. Tyler Joe Miller right there on your Monday, 8:32. Sunny and 16 degrees today. Really not a bad day. Light jacket and you're comfy. Maybe that favorite sweater of yours. We're into that sweater weather. People love it. That, a pumpkin spice. You're feeling fall, no doubt about that. You're feeling fall today? You will. 16 degrees. It's still chilly, only 10 degrees as we sit. So, Great Canadian Getaway will be out tomorrow is your opportunity. Raymakers Dutch Imports between 3 and 4 p.m. Chris Lucas over at 91.7 Giant FM will be there waiting for you. That's one spot where you can scan that QR code. So you're going there anyway. You're going to pick up something nice and delicious. And, of course, you'll scan the QR code and get in to win the Great Canadian Getaway because you deserve a getaway. It's the Battle of Ontario. Leafs and Sens going at it on the 27th of March. Assuming your calendar's empty for next year at this point. So we'll fill that in for you and give you a stay at the Royal York, which is fancy, by the way. Stayed there once, just once in my life, years ago. It is a legendary hotel, and you can be there for free with $500 in your pocket. It is the Great Canadian Getaway. Raymakers Dutch Imports, 3 to 4 tomorrow with Chris Lucas. Make sure you're there and scan the QR code to win. 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

Niagara's New Country, 89.1. Next to you, next to me, Shenandoah. That feels good for a Monday. 8:40 now, sunny skies. 16 degrees later, 10 degrees right now. Next to you, next to me. So tomorrow is a Tuesday, and that means a ticket giveaway. Yeah, well, we're going to give you Ice Dogs tickets. We do it each and every Tuesday. Tuesday ticket giveaway. We love it. You love it. Your chance to win tomorrow. Speaking of winning, Bonnie Reese won this morning. She was, of course, one of the qualifiers from last week's Conquer the Wheel and Play Ojo Online Casino. Got a random call at $500 coming her way. That could be your chance. So we will do it again after 9. Conquer the Wheel, Play Ojo Online Casino. You know it. You love it. We get to spin. You play the game. You win $25 instantly and qualify for $500 on Monday. Good luck. Who told you that? Well, it was me. Right here on New Country, 89.1. Good morning.

0: the Niagara Daily News.ca newsroom, this is What's Good in Niagara on New Country 89.1.
1: Hey, good morning. I'm Matt Latour. Fire safety is something that many children learn about through school fire drills and lessons, but Niagara on the Lake Fire Prevention and Public Education Officer Dylan Scoobel says those lessons are just as important for adults. Scoobel says children are regularly exposed to fire safety education, but adults can sometimes go years without revisiting the topic.
2: Kids learn about it in school and do regular fire drills and all that kind of stuff at school, but adults, I find, as we get older and get into the workplace, it's very seldom talked about or at all talked about.
1: That's why this week, Fire Prevention Week, is an opportunity for everybody to refresh their knowledge. Scoobel says this year's campaign puts a focus on lithium-ion batteries, which are becoming more common in our everyday lives. On the topic of batteries, he says making sure your smoke and carbon monoxide alarms being fully charged is important as well.
2: Early detection of a fire from these devices can mean the difference of you and your family getting out of the home safely in case of an emergency. We often use the line of only working smoke and CO alarms save lives.
1: The message is simple. Fire safety is not something just for kids at school. It's something for the whole family. And that's What's Good Niagara, your local traffic and weather, next.
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8: We are clear through Niagara. Still a fine Monday morning commute. I see no issues in town. Major routes are good. 406, Garden City Skyway, Skyway Bridge, Toronto bound is all good. 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
7: 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Niagara Pinpoint Weather.
15: Mainly sunny today, a little bit breezy at times this morning. Highs between 14 and 16 across the region. Wind dies down this evening, then a clear night, low to plus 2 with patchy frost expected. Tomorrow, sunshine, high of 16, clear night tomorrow night down to 10. And then Wednesday, mix of sun and cloud, 30% chance of showers, and a high of 20. I'm Bob Perot.
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Niagara's New Country, 89.1, 853. Happy Monday. Sun and 16 later, still 11 degrees as we get into your workday kickoff. It's 90 minutes of continuous country. We're also going to conquer that wheel and play Ojo Online Casino. After 9, someone will get a call. It could be your phone ringing. You could spin the wheel, win $25, and qualify for $500 to win next Monday. That's after 9. Good luck. Say so. Dan and Shay right now. New Country, 89.1. Good morning.

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nice fall day today with a high of 16, sunny skies all around. Looks like tomorrow much of the same, actually the same forecast. Wednesday we get a bit warmer, sun cloud mix, slight chance of showers and a high of 20. 11 right now.

0: 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It's time again in about 10 minutes to conquer the wheel. 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Someone's going to win the game and get 25 bucks and qualify for 500 on Monday. We gave away 500 this morning from last week's qualifiers. 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
1: Niagara's new country, 89.1. 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We've got to conquer that wheel, play Ojo Online Casino. 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
1: 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Who am I speaking with?
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1: 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Angel's here to play red or black. Did you play this game last time?
2: Yeah, and I lost.
1: She hates red or black. Well, we've got a good deck of cards here. What we're going to do is we're going to get best two out of three, so you got a few chances to win here. What I'm going to do is flip a card. You tell me before I flip it, red or black, and we'll see if you win, okay?
2: Okay, sounds great.
1: Your first card, Angel, will be?
2: I'm going to go black.
1: It is the six of spades. Good choice. Well done. You got one. Now, this one could be for the win. Let's get it right. Red or black, Angel?
2: I'm going to say black again.
1: Ooh, we get the ace of diamonds. That's red. Yeah. So you got one more chance here. You got to do it right here. Red or black, Angel, for the big win?
2: I'm going to say black again.
1: It's black. You got it. Yes. It's the four of spades, and you're a big winner, Angel. You have cracked it. You have conquered the wheel. 25 bucks in your pocket, and you could win 500 on Monday.
2: Amazing. Thank you so much.
1: Hey, my pleasure. You could be our big winner and our qualifier tomorrow as we conquer the wheel, play Ojo Online Casino with New Country 89.1. 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
4: 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A cast iron skillet swinging lid flipper.

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Mackenzie Porter out chasing tornadoes. Beautiful sunny Monday morning at a high of 16 degrees later on. Inside your 90 minutes of continuous country, it's a workday kickoff. 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

Elvis New Country 89.1. That's it for me. Dave Devine is next at 10. I'll be back in again tomorrow at 6. We have Ice Dogs tickets, we have lottery tickets, and we have Balls Falls tickets tomorrow morning. Reason to wake up and join me tomorrow morning at 6. It's Nate Holler after Nate Smith. This is New Country 89.1.

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new country at work. Stay divine. There's a terrible sickness going around. 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

0: 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You've unlocked the ability to hear new music first by doing absolutely nothing except listening to us. 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

New country at work and stay divine. Morgan Wallen says some of his musical influences are Lynyrd Skynyrd, the Eagles, and Fleetwood Mac. Now, Skynyrd and the Eagles, I understand, but Fleetwood Mac, I don't. He doesn't seem like a Stevie Nicks kind of guy. It's Morgan Wallen now.

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4: Mainly sunny, windy, high today about 16, clear tonight, windy still down to plus 2 with patchy frost around the region. Sunshine tomorrow on 16, sun cloud mix, and 20 on Wednesday.

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1: 40% of adults are willing to give up alcohol, beer, and wine in exchange for never having to do housework again. 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Barely enough time to ask, how was school? And to hear them say, fine. Barely enough time. 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

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Volunteers are needed for Meals on Wheels for Thorold and St. Catharines. Deliveries between Monday and Friday, 11 to 1. 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

New country at work. Stay divine. A survey showed the average person would drive up to 50 kilometers for good and delicious one of these. I've been known to drive further. The answer is in about 15 minutes or so. It's Cowgirl from Shaboozy, New Country at Work.

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0: another fresh track. 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Honestly, why does the other country station even bother trying? 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

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It's Dave Devine. The average person said they would drive up to 50 kilometers for a good and tasty one of these. The answer is a cheeseburger. I used to drive up to 150 kilometers round trip for sushi. Not a lie. You know, when you find that one restaurant you love, no limits on how far you'd go to get it, right? It's Rodney Green now with Damn Good Day to Leave. New Country at Work.

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7: Mainly sunny, windy, high today about 16, clear tonight, windy still, down to plus 2 with patchy frost around the region. Sunshine tomorrow and 16, sun cloud mix, and 20 on Wednesday.

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Our next Mission 10,000 location will be at Fonthill Jewelers, 160 Highway 20 East. We'll be there on Wednesday from 11 to 1. Boots off, it's John Party, new country, 89.1. She's got

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New Country at Work, it's Dave Devine. Michael Douglas released a new memoir. In it, he talks about a relationship for a brief time with Kathleen Turner during the making of Romancing the Stone. Apparently, they kept it secret for 40-some-odd years. Really wasn't a secret. I think everybody knew. It's Josh Ross, New Country at Work. It's

0: Country at Work. It's Dave Devine. Good news if you're a Big Brother fan. CBS has renewed Big Brother for two more seasons after its 28th season reached a milestone, the 1,000th episode. Sandra Hubbard now with Park. 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

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On average, it takes less than 5 seconds to determine if you like this or if you don't like this. Well, that answer for you in about 15 minutes. 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
1: A mix of sun and cloud today. Good afternoon. I'm Brandon Warby. Your 3-day pinpoint weather details coming up. A 24-year-old man is dead following a single vehicle crash in Thorold. Niagara police say a pickup truck collided with a guardrail near Merrittville Highway and Seaburn Road early Saturday morning. The driver was the only person in the vehicle and was pronounced dead at the scene. The collision reconstruction unit is investigating. Anyone with information is asked to contact Niagara police. More than 1,200 Niagara youth are getting a closer look at careers in agriculture. A joint initiative from Niagara College and Niagara Region Economic Development is connecting students and community groups across 7 municipalities with hands-on learning. The Agriculture Career Outreach Initiative launched in January and has already surpassed its participation target. Students have taken part in workshops and hands-on activities, including agriculture days at Niagara College's Niagara on the Lake campus. This fall, the program will continue with more workshops, presentations, campus tours, and activities aimed at showing young people the career opportunities available in Niagara's agriculture sector. And it's Fire Prevention Week across Canada, a week that should give everyone a chance to learn about fire safety. Niagara on the Lake Fire Prevention and Public Education Officer Dylan Scubell says it's important for adults to refresh as well as children.
2: Kids learn about it in school and do regular fire drills and all that kind of stuff at school. But adults, I find as we get older and get into the workplace, it's very seldomly talked about or at all talked about.
1: Scubell adds that checking smoke and carbon monoxide alarm batteries is important as well. In sports, NFL Monday Night Football, the Atlanta Falcons visit the New Orleans Saints. The ALDS continues with the White Sox at the Guardians and the Yankees at the Rays. And Alexander Ovechkin is playing his final season in the NHL. The 41-year-old Washington Capitals captain and future Hall of Famer told his teammates today that this will be his last season in the league. Your Niagara weather is next.
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1: The yellow frost advisory is in effect. A mix of sun and cloud today with a high of 16. Clear tonight, a low of +2 with patchy frost. Tuesday, sunny, a high of 16. And Wednesday, a mix of sun and cloud, a chance of showers, windy, and a high of 22. 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

0: New country at work. 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The answer is a song. I'll tell you right now, it took me less than 3 seconds to determine whether I like this song or not. And the answer was yes, I do like this one very much. This song from Cody Johnson called Horseback. New country at work.
1: He's a ranch hand in a pinch, man. 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

0: douchebag.
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14: Mainly sunny, windy, high today about 16, clear tonight, windy still, down to plus 2 with patchy frost around the region. Sunshine tomorrow on 16, sun cloud mix, and 20 on Wednesday.

Niagara's new country, 89.1, state of mind, enter for the Great Canadian Getaway. 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Enter at Mitchell's Bakery and Marketplace. 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

0: country at work. It's Dave Devine. Don't really want to talk about Christmas before Halloween, but this is kind of important. So when you go watch It's a Wonderful Life this Christmas, just know it was made 80 years ago. It's the 80th anniversary of It's a Wonderful Life this year. Scotty McCreary, Hootie and the Blowfish. 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

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It's Dave Devine. People who have one of these are more likely to cheat in their relationships, according to a relationship expert. I'll tell you what that is coming up in about 15 minutes or so. 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

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According to a relationship expert, people who have one of these are more likely to cheat in their relationships. The answer is a personal trainer, which I guess statistically speaking kind of makes sense. You know, if you're on a diet and you're in a candy store, it's kind of hard not to grab a handful of jelly beans if you don't. 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

Mainly sunny and windy. High today about 16. Clear tonight. Windy still down to plus 2 with patchy frost around the region. Sunshine tomorrow on 16. Sun cloud mix and 20 on Wednesday.

New country at work. It's Day to Mind. Today is Do Something Nice Day. I guess I did something nice today. I got cut off on my way to work this morning, and I did not lay on my horn or flip them the bird, so I guess I did something nice there. Does that count? It's Josh Ross, New Country at Work. If I was

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New country at work at State Divine. About 4 weeks ago, it was announced that Jade Eagleson had signed with a brand new label, and I knew new music was coming, and here it is. It's brand new for Jade Eagleson featuring Midland, coming soon to a honky-tonk near you. It's new country at work.

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1: 40% of adults are willing to give up alcohol, beer, and wine in exchange for never having to do housework again. Sign me up for that. Yeah, the other 63% said, I'm just going to hire somebody. And I sure hope you had a great weekend with your kids and spent some quality time. A recent survey says almost 40% of parents spend time with their kids for less than 30 minutes a week. 30 minutes a week. Barely enough time to ask, how was school? Enough to hear them say, fine. Barely enough time. But there you are. Five things you should know.
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They're at 160 Highway 20 East. John Mayer with Lainey Wilson, new country, 89.1.

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Have yourself a great Monday afternoon. I'm out. Trinette's in next to continue 90 minutes of continuous country hits. 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

Acres, New Country 89.1. Tim Hicks, the pilot. He'll be joining Rob and Matt, Wake the Fun Up, Friday, October the 16th, to chat about the Light of Day concert. It's happening November 7th in St. Catharines. So Tim Hicks will be joining Rob and Matt Friday, October the 16th. Wake the Fun Up with them. Keith Urban, Straight Line, New Country 89.1.

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1: 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And if you don't know how, we've got more info coming up in the next 20 minutes on New Country Afternoons.

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10: The yellow frost advisory is in effect. A mix of sun and cloud today with a high of 16. Clear tonight, a low of plus 2 with patchy frost. Tuesday, sunny, a high of 16. And Wednesday, a mix of sun and cloud, a chance of showers, windy, and a high of 22.

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What is it? Well, Leafs versus Sens tickets, a stay at the Royal York, and $500. How can you win it? We'll stop in one of our participating locations. Global Pet Food, for example, at 160 Highway 20 East in Fonthill, Canada's healthy choice for pets. 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

0: The only day we all start counting down to quitting time before the coffee even kicks in. Whether you're on the tools, on the floor, behind the wheel, or keeping the whole operation from falling apart, you've earned a lunch that doesn't come out of a brown bag you packed 3 days ago. 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

Country Afternoons. Brett Kissel, Let Your Horses Run. Some great Canadian music out today. Josh Ross sends his new song, Drink Things Through. And Chad Kroeger of Nickelback is actually a co-writer on that tune, too. This is Luke Combs now with Rethink Some Things. New Country Afternoons.

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New Country Afternoons, Dan and Shay say so. It looks like folks enjoyed their recent show at the RBC Amphitheater in Toronto. Ticketmaster Review giving it a 5 out of 5. They did a bunch of their best songs and even did snippets of Ella Langley's Choosin' Texas and Justin Bieber's Baby, too. New Country Afternoons.

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2: 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Crocodiles are the least attractive pets, followed by snakes. What comes in at number three? 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
6: Traffic looking good in the Niagara region so far. On the QEW Niagara bound, traffic is moving pretty slow from Oakville all the way to Burlington with what looks like an accident around Appleby Line. Along the canal, the Clarence Street Bridge is up and the Glendale Bridge should be raising soon. And at the border, for cars going to the U.S., there is a 16-minute wait at the Rainbow Bridge and 10 minutes at the Peace Bridge. 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I'm DJ Bloxall with Niagara's Traffic.
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7: The yellow frost advisory is in effect. A mix of sun and cloud today with a high of 16. Clear tonight, a low of +2 with patchy frost. Tuesday, sunny, a high of 16. And Wednesday, a mix of sun and cloud, a chance of showers, windy, and a high of 22.

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Brain Strain, $25 gift card to Mitchell's Bakery and Marketplace. Let's see if you can figure it out. Crocodiles are the least attractive pets, followed by snakes. What do you think comes in at number three? Text in your guess to 866-85-BOOTS. Some would actually disagree with this. My sister used to have one of these. Crocodiles are the least attractive pets, followed by snakes. What comes in at number three? Text in your guess now for Brain Strain, 866-85-BOOTS, New Country 89.1. Well,

country afternoons and some of your favorite country throwbacks. Dwight Yoakam, Buck Owens, Streets of Bakersfield. Wynonna, back after a long wait, released The Hard Truth on Friday, her first new studio solo album in more than a decade, too, and her supporting tour kicks off Thursday. New Country Afternoons.

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I'm Trinette. We're playing Brain Strain, and our winner gets a $25 gift card to Mitchell's Bakery and Marketplace. We definitely got a lot of fun guesses. Spiders. There was also one for snails, too. The question was, crocodiles are the least attractive pets, followed by snakes. What comes in at number three? Well, apparently the answer is rats. Some of you may not agree with that. I know my sister wouldn't. She used to have a rat named Mickey. He was kind of cute, I have to admit. I'm not a fan of rats. I would not have my own rat. Some may argue that I kind of do have rats because we have two guinea pigs and they're kind of rodents. But all the same, rats came in at number three. There you go. 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
5: Everything looking good in the Niagara region right now on the roads. Coming to Niagara, though, on the QEW, things are looking pretty slow from Oakville to about the Burlington area, so plan to take some extra time there. Along the canal, the Clarence Street Bridge will be closed all week from 8 a.m. to 8 p.m. until Friday. Other than that, all bridges are available, though the Lakeshore Bridge should be raising soon. And at the border, there are no delays. October means back to business, back to school, and back to busy. 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I'm DJ Bloxah with Niagara's Traffic.
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6: Clear tonight. Good afternoon. I'm Brandon Warby. Your three-day pinpoint weather details coming up. A 51-year-old woman is dead after being struck by a pickup truck in Niagara Falls. Niagara police say the collision happened Thursday night around 8 o'clock near Falls Avenue and Stanley Avenue, where two pedestrians were hit by a Honda Ridgeline. The woman was found without vital signs and died despite life-saving efforts. A 47-year-old man was taken to hospital with minor injuries while the driver was not hurt. The collision reconstruction unit is investigating. Anyone with information is asked to contact Niagara police. Wellspring Niagara is hosting a health fair on Wednesday with local health and support organizations on hand to share information and resources. The event runs from 10 a.m. to 2 p.m. at the Wellspring Niagara Center in Fort Hill. The Hamilton Niagara Haldeman Brandt Regional Cancer Program will also have its mobile cancer screening coach on site from 9 a.m. to 3 p.m. with a break from 11:30 to 12:30. Walk-ins are welcome or appointments can be booked in advance. The health fair is being held at 50 Wellspring Way and is open to the community. Wellspring Niagara says it's a chance to learn about local resources and make time for important health screenings. And Niagara College and Niagara Region Economic Development are helping introduce more young people to careers in agriculture. The initiative has reached more than 1,200 students and youth across seven Niagara municipalities since launching in January. Students have been getting hands-on experience through workshops and agriculture days at Niagara College's Niagara on the Lake campus. They've explored horticulture through the college's living lab, including the vineyard, greenhouse, and lagoon. The outreach continues this fall with more workshops, presentations, and specialized campus tours. The goal is to build interest in agriculture careers and help create the next generation of workers in the sector. In sports, NFL Monday Night Football, the Atlanta Falcons visit the New Orleans Saints. The ALDS continues with the White Sox at the Guardians and the Yankees at the Rays. And Alexander Ovechkin is playing his final season in the NHL. The 41-year-old Washington Capitals captain and future Hall of Famer told his teammates today that this will be his last season in the league. Your Niagara weather is next.
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6: A yellow frost advisory is in effect. Clear tonight, a low of plus 2 with patchy frost. Tuesday, sunny, a high of 16. Wednesday, a mix of sun and cloud, a chance of showers, windy with a high of 22. And Thursday, a mix of sun and cloud, a chance of showers, windy with a high of 20. 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

Allegra's New Country 89.1. Thanksgiving coming up this weekend. That also means Balls Falls Thanksgiving Festival. And we're going to have a chance for you to win a family pack of passes. So keep listening to New Country 89.1 for your chance. 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
11: Everything looking good in Niagara right now on the roads. Coming back to Niagara, though, on the QEW, traffic is moving slow from Oakville all the way to Burlington. It looks like there's a crash around Guelph Line, so take care if you're around there. Along the canal, the Clarence Street Bridge is closed from 8 until 8 every day this week till Friday. We've also got the Lakeshore Bridge up, and the Carlton Street Bridge should be up soon. And at the border, going to the U.S., just 16-minute wait for cars at the Rainbow Bridge. 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I'm DJ Bloxo with Niagara Traffic.
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12: A yellow frost advisory is in effect. Clear tonight, a low of +2 with patchy frost. Tuesday, sunny, a high of 16. Wednesday, a mix of sun and cloud, a chance of showers, windy with a high of 22. And Thursday, a mix of sun and cloud, a chance of showers, windy with a high of 20.

Country Afternoons. Jason Aldean, he just wrapped up the latest stretch of his Songs About Us tour. Next scheduled concert, December 11th. He'll be reuniting with Luke Bryan for their Double Down Tour stadium show in Las Vegas. Jason also recently picked up the first diamond certifications of his career. Two of them, Dirt Road Anthem and You Make It Easy, have both reached diamond status. That's 10 million. Pretty impressive. This guy's worked with Jason Aldean before, too. It's John Morgan, Kid Myself, on New Country Afternoons.

Country Afternoon. Sarah Evans-Sudd's in the bucket. We'll have all your favorite 90s throwbacks because we're heading into the Thanksgiving long weekend. I know it may only be Monday, but get ready. We've got all your country throwbacks for the Thanksgiving weekend right here. Luke Bryan, Luke Combs on New Country Afternoon.

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1: 40% of adults are willing to give up alcohol, beer, and wine in exchange for never having to do housework again. Sign me up for that. Yeah, the other 63% said, I'm just going to hire somebody. And I sure hope you had a great weekend with your kids and spent some quality time. A recent survey says almost 40% of parents spend time with their kids for less than 30 minutes a week. 30 minutes a week. Barely enough time to ask, how was school? And to hear them say, fine. Barely enough time. But there you are. Five things you should know.
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Country Afternoons. Toronto really wants Riley Green. His announced That's Just Me tour was in enough demand. A second Toronto show is added at RBC Amphitheater, so he'll be there June 11th and June 12th. And Riley Green, also part of the new season of The Voice, and secret weapon, the cowboy hat. He pulled the hat from his chair, put it on, and made his pitch to one of the contestants, and it ended up working because Kate chose Team Riley. Here he is now with Think As You Drunk on New Country Afternoons.

0: brace yourselves, Niagara, because the new country, 89.1, Build It Again Wrong Community Cruiser, is coming to crash your perfectly planned day. That's right, we'll be popping up at festivals and events all over town, like that one cousin who never RSVPs but always shows up anyway. 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
8: Traffic looking good in the Niagara region so far. On the QEW Niagara bound, there's a crash around Appleby Line that's slowing down traffic. And there's also a crash on southbound Red Hill Valley Parkway that's also slowing things down. On the canal, all bridges are available. And at the border, there's just a 10-minute wait for cars going to the U.S. at the Rainbow Bridge. Why go it alone? 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I am DJ Bloxa with Niagara Traffic.
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0: Niagara's New Country 89.1. Tim Hicks, the pilot. He'll be in with Rob and Matt. Wake the fun up on Friday, October 16th. Along with Tim Hicks, he'll be chatting about his Light of Day concert coming up November 7th in St. Catharines. Keep listening for that on New Country 89.1.
1: He's a ranch hand in a pinch, man. 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
1: Clear tonight. Good afternoon. I'm Brandon Warby. Your three-day pinpoint weather details coming up. A 21-year-old Niagara Falls man is facing three charges of assault causing bodily harm following an investigation in Malahide Township. OPP say the investigation began after reported altercations at a Hacienda Road address in late August. The man was arrested September 18th and charged with three counts of assault causing bodily harm. He's scheduled to appear in St. Thomas Court on December 8th. The allegations have not been proven in court. Police say no further details are being released while the matter is before the courts. The Niagara Falls Spooky Awards are back for 2026, giving residents and businesses a chance to show off their Halloween decorations. Last year, a record 69 properties took part, and the city is hoping for an even bigger turnout this year. Nine awards will be handed out across three categories: judges' favorite, best effects, and people's choice. Registration is open, with entries accepted until October 18th. Participating displays will be lit from 6 to 10 p.m. October 23rd through 25th, with a spooky map helping residents plan their Halloween tour. People can also vote for their favorite display online during the three-day competition. And it's Fire Prevention Week across Canada, a week that should give everyone a chance to learn about fire safety. Niagara-on-the-Lake Fire Prevention and Public Education Officer Dylan Scubell says it's important for adults to refresh as well as children.
2: Kids learn about it in school and do regular fire drills and all that kind of stuff at school. But adults, I find as we get older and get into the workplace, it's very seldomly talked about or at all talked about.
1: Scubell adds that checking smoke and carbon monoxide alarm batteries is important as well. In sports, NFL Monday Night Football, the Atlanta Falcons visit the New Orleans Saints. The ALDS continues with the White Sox at the Guardians and the Yankees at the Rays. And Alexander Ovechkin is playing his final season in the NHL. The 41-year-old Washington Capitals captain and future Hall of Famer told his teammates today that this will be his last season in the league. Your Niagara weather is next.
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1: A yellow frost advisory is in effect. Clear tonight, a low of plus 2 with patchy frost. Tuesday, sunny, a high of 16. Wednesday, a mix of sun and cloud, a chance of showers, windy with a high of 22. And Thursday, a mix of sun and cloud, a chance of showers, windy with a high of 20. 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

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I'm Trinette. Jelly Roll, Taylor Swift coming up right now, Morgan Wallen, Been By Now, New Country Afternoons.

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4: Traffic looking good in the Niagara region so far. On the QEW Niagara bound, there's a crash around Appleby Line that's slowing down traffic. And there's also a crash on southbound Red Hill Valley Parkway that's also slowing things down. Along the canal, all bridges are available, but the Queenston Street Bridge should be raising soon. And at the border, going to the U.S., there's a 12-minute wait for cars on the Rainbow Bridge. And coming back to Canada, there's a 10-minute wait for trucks at the Queenston-Lewiston Bridge. Summer's over, the kids are back in school, business is picking up, and customers are walking through your doors. 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I'm DJ Bloxa with Niagara Traffic.
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5: A yellow frost advisory is in effect. Clear tonight, a low of +2 with patchy frost. Tuesday, sunny, a high of 16. Wednesday, a mix of sun and cloud, a chance of showers, windy with a high of 22. And Thursday, a mix of sun and cloud, a chance of showers, windy with a high of 20.

New Country Afternoons. Dakota Johnson hosted Saturday Night Live over the weekend with Turnstile as the musical guest, and Taylor Swift popped up for a cameo. Here she is with I Knew It, I Knew You. 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

in the Caribbean in 2003 and named it Marley after Bob Marley. So there's a replica that became the tour mascot during the 2010 Nashville flood. It washed away from Kenny's home, traveled several miles downstream, eventually found, and then returned to him largely intact. And now you can see it at the Country Music Hall of Fame with Kenny Chesney through 2027. So you'll want to get there. Here he is with Carry On, New Country Afternoons.

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Country Afternoons, Josh Ross, single again. He's got a new single out today called Drink Things Through and co-wrote it with fellow Canadian Chad Kroeger of Nickelback, along with Matt Dragstrom and Ben Johnson, too. Check it out, Josh Ross, Drink Things Through. Here's Rethink Some Things from Luke Combs, New Country Afternoons.

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7: Everything looking good in Niagara so far. Coming back to Niagara, though, on the QEW for Erie bound, Appleby line, there's an accident there that has the left shoulder and left lane closed. And at the Red Hill Dolly Parkway southbound, there's also an accident that is slowing down traffic there as well. Along the canal, the Lakeshore Bridge is up, and the Carlton Street Bridge should be raising soon. And at the border, at the Peace Bridge, going to the U.S., there's a 15-minute wait for cars. 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I'm DJ Bloxaw with the Haggard Traffic.
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1: Clear tonight. Good afternoon. I'm Brandon Warby. Your three-day pinpoint weather details coming up. A 51-year-old woman is dead after being struck by a pickup truck in Niagara Falls. Niagara police say the collision happened Thursday night around 8 o'clock near Falls Avenue and Stanley Avenue, where two pedestrians were hit by a Honda Ridgeline. The woman was found without vital signs and died despite life-saving efforts. A 47-year-old man was taken to hospital with minor injuries while the driver was not hurt. The collision reconstruction unit is investigating. Anyone with information is asked to contact Niagara police. Wellspring Niagara is hosting a health fair on Wednesday with local health and support organizations on hand to share information and resources. The event runs from 10 a.m. to 2 p.m. at the Wellspring Niagara Center in Fort Hill. The Hamilton Niagara Haldeman Brandt Regional Cancer Program will also have its mobile cancer screening coach on site from 9 a.m. to 3 p.m. with a break from 11:30 to 12:30. Walk-ins are welcome or appointments can be booked in advance. The health fair is being held at 50 Wellspring Way and is open to the community. Wellspring Niagara says it's a chance to learn about local resources and make time for important health screenings. And Niagara College and Niagara Region Economic Development are helping introduce more young people to careers in agriculture. The initiative has reached more than 1,200 students and youth across seven Niagara municipalities since launching in January. Students have been getting hands-on experience through workshops and agriculture days at Niagara College's Niagara-on-the-Lake campus. They've explored horticulture through the college's living lab, including the vineyard, greenhouse, and lagoon. The outreach continues this fall with more workshops, presentations, and specialized campus tours. The goal is to build interest in agriculture careers and help create the next generation of workers in the sector. In sports, NFL Monday Night Football, the Atlanta Falcons visit the New Orleans Saints. The ALDS continues with the White Sox at the Guardians and the Yankees at the Rays. And Alexander Ovechkin is playing his final season in the NHL. The 41-year-old Washington Capitals captain and future Hall of Famer told his teammates today that this will be his last season in the league. Your Niagara weather is next.
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1: A yellow frost advisory is in effect. Clear tonight, a low of +2 with patchy frost. Tuesday, sunny, a high of 16. Wednesday, a mix of sun and cloud, a chance of showers, windy with a high of 22. And Thursday, a mix of sun and cloud, a chance of showers, windy with a high of 20. 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

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Wake the fun up with Rob. Tomorrow, it's another Ticket Tuesday. We have tickets to the Niagara Ice Dogs game on October the 15th. 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
9: Everything looking good in Niagara so far. Coming back to Niagara, though, on the QEW Fruity Rebound, Appleby Line, there's an accident there that has the left shoulder and left lane closed. And at the Red Hill Valley Parkway southbound, there's also an accident that is slowing down traffic there as well. Along the canal, the Clarence Street Bridge is up, but all other are available. And at the border, at the Peace Bridge, there's a 15-minute wait for cars to the U.S. and 16 minutes for trucks to Canada. 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I'm DJ Bloxall with Niagara Traffic.
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10: A yellow frost advisory is in effect. Clear tonight, a low of +2 with patchy frost. Tuesday, sunny, a high of 16. Wednesday, a mix of sun and cloud, a chance of showers, windy with a high of 22. And Thursday, a mix of sun and cloud, a chance of showers, windy with a high of 20.

Country Afternoons. Lainey Wilson received the CMA International Artist Achievement Award last week. It recognizes how she's helped expand country music outside of the U.S., and she'll be back hosting the CMA Awards on November the 18th for the third consecutive year. Here she is with John Mayer on New Country Afternoons.

I love? Nothing says I've got good taste like a good throwback song. 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
0: Yeah, I heard that.
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2: Country afternoons, Alan Jackson, Jimmy Buffett. It's 5 o'clock somewhere. Well, that one's not exactly the 90s, but you're going to hear songs similar to that one, our 90s throwback long weekend, because we're heading into the Thanksgiving weekend this week already. Can you believe it? New Country afternoons.

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1: New Country Afternoons, Hardy favorite country song. I'm Trinette. If there's a favorite country song that you don't hear us playing, make sure you let us know. 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We can't promise that we'll play it right away, but we always appreciate your requests. 866-85-BOOTS. 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

0: every day we all start counting down to quitting time before the coffee even kicks in. 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
9: Traffic's looking good in the Niagara region. On the QEW for Erie bound, things are starting to speed up again from Oakville all the way to Burlington. Along the canal, the Mellonby Bridge is up and Lakeshore Bridge should be raising soon. And at the border, there's a half-hour wait for trucks coming to Canada at the Peace Bridge. 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I'm DJ Bloxall with Niagara Traffic.
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New Country Afternoons. I'm Trinette. I'm heading home for now. We'll leave you with some John Party, though. Boots off. New Country Afternoons.

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1: A yellow frost advisory is in effect. Clear tonight, a low of +2 with patchy frost. Tuesday, sunny, a high of 16. Wednesday, a mix of sun and cloud, a chance of showers, windy with a high of 22. And Thursday, a mix of sun and cloud, a chance of showers, windy with a high of 20.

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4: Man, hotter than the red on the cattle brand, cause she's a gold digger with a quick trigger, a cast iron skillet swinging lid flipper. 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

0: 40% of adults are willing to give up alcohol, beer, and wine in exchange for never having to do housework again. Sign me up for that. Yeah, the other 63% said, I'm just going to hire somebody. And I sure hope you had a great weekend with your kids and spent some quality time. A recent survey says almost 40% of parents spend time with their kids for less than 30 minutes a week. 30 minutes a week. Barely enough time to ask, how was school? And to hear them say, fine. Barely enough time. But there you are. Five things you should know.
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